0: Variations on a Theme of Chopin by Sergei Rachmaninoff. George Bolette, the pianist, born in Cuba, but he came to the United States at the age of 12 to study at the Curtis Institute in Philadelphia, and in time came to be known as George Bolette, and also as one of the most significant pianists of his generation, especially as an interpreter of music of the great Romantic composers such as Chopin and Rachmaninoff.
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1: 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Continuamos ahora con música por dos mexicanos, empezando con Carlos Chávez. 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Toca el conjunto Southwest Chamber Music.

0: A melody by the Mexican composer Gustavo Campa. Daniel Anday is the violinist with the Philharmonic Orchestra of the Americas. The conductor was Alondra de la Parra. You also heard a trio for flute, viola, and harp by the Mexican composer Carlos Chavez, whose music was often reflective of Mexico, his homeland, but he also had other sources of inspiration, including European music and the music of the Impressionists. All of the pieces in that trio were based on music by Claude Debussy. You heard Southwest Chamber Music performing.
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2: My name is Wendy. I'm from Tampa. 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
0: I'm Frank Dominguez. Welcome to Concierto, the bilingual classical music program that explores the Hispanic contribution to classical music from performers and composers. Ahora escuchamos música barroca dirigida por el violinista mexicano Miguel de la Fuente. 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

0: The Minneapolis Guitar Quartet, Six Pieces on Spanish Folk Songs by Enrique Granados. Like Albéniz en Tárrega, he was one of the Spanish nationalist composers. His music demonstrates the character of the Spanish people and imitates both folk song and gypsy guitar. Although most of his music is written for the piano, it's better known in transcriptions for the guitar, or in this case, for four guitars.
1: This is Tina, your favorite paratransit bus driver for Manatee County. I just wanted to thank you again for the beautiful music that's piping through my bus all day long. It gets me through the day, and my passengers enjoy it. I do appreciate you so much. I just had to add a little bit of money to my monthly, and I'm happy to be a supporting member. It's what I can give, and I give it from my heart. So thanks so much, and have a blessed day.
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0: 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Estas son sus piezas de fantasía.

Music by the great Brazilian composer Heitor Villa-Lobos, A Lenda do Caboclo, or The Legend of the Native. That's Yo-Yo Ma cello with the Brazilian guitarists Sergio and Odair Assad. Before that, you heard another great Brazilian musician, cellist Antonio Meneses, with pianist Gerard Vies. They performed the fantasy pieces by Robert Schumann. Antonio Meneses was born in 1957 into a family of musicians. He began his studies on the cello at the age of 10, and in 1982 won the first prize and the gold medal in the International Tchaikovsky Competition in Moscow. In addition to being a soloist, he was also a member of the famous Beaux-Arts Trio. This has been Concierto, classical music by Spanish and Latin American composers and performers. Muchas gracias por escuchar. Hasta la próxima.

0: I just want to say that it's a real privilege to have to live in a city like Sarasota, where we have this 24-hour-a-day classical music station. I just feel that we're very lucky here. I enjoy listening to it in the car. I spend a lot of time in the car helping pick up my grandchildren, and they listen to it. They're introduced to classical music that way, and we all benefit from it. My one granddaughter is taking piano lessons now, and she likes to hear classical piano in the car. Thank you once again for being there.
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That's the First Symphony by Charles Gounod, with Neville Marriner conducting the Academy of St. Martin in the Fields. You're listening to WSMR 89.1 Sarasota and WUSF 89.7 HD2 Tampa, broadcasting from the University of South Florida. Good morning. I'm Mark Michaud. Welcome to July 10th. It's Friday morning, 6 o'clock, and time to get this day going with a major work. Now, this morning's Sunrise Serenade on WSMR is one of the great piano concertos. You're about to experience Beethoven's fifth piano concerto, known as the Emperor. Now, Beethoven didn't call this the Emperor Concerto, and he probably wouldn't have been happy with it, given his disdain for Napoleon. Most likely, the heroic sound of this piece and the hint at military aspects is probably why that nickname came about. It was most likely something his publisher called it. Well, this concerto really marked the beginning of a change in style for Beethoven and his music. So enjoy the next 40 minutes as you start the day with WSMR Sunrise Serenade. Here's Claudio Abbado leading the Berlin Philharmonic, featuring pianist Maurizio Pollini. And this is the Emperor Concerto, Beethoven's Piano Concerto No. 5 on WSMR.

There's Beethoven's Emperor Piano Concerto, the Concerto No. 5. You heard Maurizio Pollini at the keyboard this morning with Claudio Abbado and the Berlin Philharmonic Orchestra. Now, the Sunrise Serenade is a seven-day-a-week thing here on WSMR. That means if you find yourself up at 6 tomorrow morning, there will be another major work to help you get the weekend going. You'll hear Mozart's Jupiter Symphony tomorrow morning. Well, there's a lovely Baroque-era oboe concerto on the way before 7. And up next, an opera overture by Domenico Cimarosa on Florida's Classical Music Station. 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Walter Heinlein believed classical music should endure for generations to come. 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And thanks. Well, this is the Secret Marriage Overture by Domenico Cimarosa. Here's Lance Riedel with the Royal Scottish National Orchestra on WSMR.

The Secret Marriage Overture by Domenico Cimarosa. You heard Lance Friedel and the Royal Scottish National Orchestra on Classical WSMR 89.1 and 103.9. 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Well, here's John Anderson playing oboe with Simon Wright and the Philharmonia Orchestra. And this is an oboe concerto by Alessandro Marcello on Classical WSMR 89.1 and 103.9.

There's the Oboe Concerto by Alessandro Marcello. You heard John Anderson playing oboe with Simon Wright and the Philharmonia Orchestra. 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Well, good morning. It's finally Friday. I'm Mark Michaud. Thanks for starting the day with Florida's classical music station. Here's one of Percy Grainger's arrangements. He actually mashed two Irish reels together here, Temple Hill and Molly on the Shore. And he wrote this as a birthday gift for his mom. It's Molly on the Shore by Percy Grainger. John Williams conducts the Boston Pops.

You heard John Williams and the Boston Pops with Percy Grainger's Molly on the Shore on Florida's classical music station, WSMR. Hey, how about a symphony while you enjoy the cornflakes this morning? You'll hear the Fourth Symphony by the Danish composer Niels Gade. There's a string quartet ahead by Felix Mendelssohn's sister, Fanny Mendelssohn, before 8. And next, you'll hear the Mississippi Guitar Quartet play something by Peter Maxwell Davies on WSMR. Now, did you hear yesterday's live piano performances with the three pianists from the Rebecca Penny's Piano Festival on WSMR? It was all that. The pianists were just amazing. If you missed it, if you'd like to hear it again, or maybe share the experience with someone, it's available on demand at WSMR.org. And there's one more live performance to come from the Piano Festival. Joe Getz will be hosting the next one, and you can expect to hear more piano virtuosity coming up Tuesday of next week at 11 on WSMR. 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Now, Nami Järvi leads the Stockholm Sinfonietta, and this is the Symphony No. 4 by Niels Gade on classical WSMR.

That's Farewell to Stromness by Peter Maxwell Davies with the Mississippi Guitar Quartet on WSMR. Now, the quartet's been playing together for almost 25 years. There are four great guitarists, all from different corners of the state. Well, you're about to experience the Fourth Symphony by Niels Gade. It's up next on WSMR. Hey, can you believe how hot it's been? It feels like temperature in Bradenton peaked somewhere over 110 degrees yesterday. And today is going to be another hot one, just maybe not quite as hot as yesterday, thank goodness. And it looks like rain chances will be coming back into the picture over the weekend, and that should help to cool things off a bit. The Hurricane Center revised the forecast for the year, and there are even fewer storms predicted now for this year because of El Nino. That's good. But you know, it only takes one to mess things up. It's good to be prepared. You may want to look at a guide our colleagues have put together for you from WUSF. You'll find it at WUSF.org/hurricane. And remember, WSMR is always around to keep you calm in the storm. 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

0: That's Nils Gade's Fourth Symphony with Nema Järvi and the Stockholm Sinfonietta on Classical WSMR. 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
1: 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I'm Steve Seal. That's next time on APM's Symphony Cast.
0: 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Well, most summers, Fanny Mendelssohn would start up a tradition. Her Sunday concerts were all the rage. There was one summer, though, where she held off on the Sunday concerts, and she created this string quartet instead. She actually created this melody for a piano sonata at first and then changed course, creating her one and only string quartet. Here's the music of Fanny Mendelssohn, and this is the Erato Quartet.

There's a string quartet by Fanny Mendelssohn. You heard the Erato Quartet on Classical WSMR. Well, it's Friday morning. Stay with WSMR, and in about 5 minutes, you'll get caught up on what's going on with WSMR's local arts spotlight. Now, there's a little Mozart next. You can hear another fabulous concert from the Sarasota Orchestra this coming Tuesday night on WSMR. You'll get to re-experience the Masterworks Concert number 2 from December. Now, that's the weekend that Maestro Giancarlo Guerrero led the orchestra in a program they called Close Encounters of the Third Kind. So you know you'll be hearing John Williams. You'll also get to check out music by Respighi, Paul Dukas, and the highlight of the night is the Rodrigo Concierto de Aranjuez. You'll hear a pretty brilliant performance with the Sarasota Orchestra and guitarist Pablo Sáenz Villegas. So listen for the concert at 8 o'clock Tuesday night on WSMR. Oh, and there's still time for you to catch this past Tuesday night's concert. 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Now, Neville Mariner leads the Academy of St. Martin in the Fields with Mozart's La Clemenza di Tito overture, The Clemency of Tito, on WSMR.

0: There's Mozart's La Clemenza di Tito Overture with Neville Marriner and the Academy of St. Martin in the Fields. Hang on, you'll enjoy a harp sonata this morning by Jan Dusek coming up. You're listening to WSMR 89.1 Sarasota, WUSF 89.7 HD2, and 103.9 W280DW Tampa, broadcasting from the University of South Florida. It's 8 o'clock and time for today's local art spotlight. So let's find out some of what's happening in the area over the weekend.
1: 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I'm Thea Lobo. 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
0: Well, thank you, Thea. I'm Mark Michaud, and if traffic is getting on your nerves this morning, how about some nice, soothing harp music? This is a harp sonata by Jan Ladislav Dusek, and here's Erica Goodman.

You heard Erica Goodman playing that harp sonata by Jan Ladislav Dušek on Classical WSMR. There is quite a variety of lead instruments this morning. You just heard that harp sonata. There's a cello concerto ahead and a concert piece for four horns and orchestra by Robert Schumann. But first, a very lush arrangement of a favorite folk song by Ralph Vaughan Williams. The Fantasia on Greensleeves is up next. Well, WSMR has created a summer playlist for you. It's not your typical party playlist. It's more quietly festive, really, designed to help you chill out over the summer. 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You know, being on vacation can really be a state of mind. So next time the stress is getting next to you, check out the relaxing playlist. It features some excellent music. The first piece on the playlist really sets the tone. It's the beautiful guitar piece Granada by Isaac Albéniz. And you can get to know William Grant Still's Summerland, also on the playlist. So next time you need to chill out, check out WSMR's soothing vacation classical playlist. 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S-E-I-T-E-N-B-A-C-H-E-R, Seitenbacher. Well, this is John Williams leading the Boston Pops in the Fantasia on Greensleeves by Ralph Vaughan Williams on WSMR.

A lush and beautiful arrangement and an amazing performance from John Williams and the Boston Pops with the Ray Vaughan Williams Fantasia on Greensleeves on Classical WSMR. Well, there's a cello concerto up next. Jian Wang is in the spotlight with music by Georg Matthias Mann. Are you still following the World Cup? One game today. It's a big one with Spain taking on Belgium this afternoon in Los Angeles. Match starts at 3 o'clock our time. And come 5 o'clock, well, you might be looking for something to help calm you down after all that excitement. You can come to WSMR for today's relaxing 5 o'clock unwind. Thea Lobo will be playing an elegy by Edward Elgar for the ride home. A nice way to ease into the weekend. Now, financial support for this music comes from people like you.

0: Jian Wang played cello with the Camerata Academica Salzburg on Classical WSMR, and you heard a cello concerto by Georg Matthias Mann, who was writing music almost at the dawn of the classical era. So that concerto had a bit of a Baroque-y feel to it. And if you're into Baroque music, well, there's plenty of it ahead for you over the weekend with Suzanne Bona and Sunday Baroque from 10 to 2. Hey, how about a Friday morning polka? There's a music by Josef Strauss next, and you're just a few minutes away from Robert Schumann's concert piece for four horns. 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
1: 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I'm Steve Seal. That's next time on APM's Symphony Cast.
0: You can hear Symphony Cast at 8 o'clock tonight on WSMR. Now here's Zubin Mehta and the Vienna Philharmonic with the Moulinet Polka by Josef Strauss.

That's the Moulinet Polka by Joseph Strauss with Zubin Mehta and the Vienna Philharmonic on Classical WSMR. Now, you're going to hear a quartet of French horns joining the Seattle Symphony Orchestra this morning, playing a work by Robert Schumann next. Did you hear yesterday's live piano performances with three pianists from the Rebecca Penny's Piano Festival on WSMR? It was all that. The pianists were just amazing. Now, if you missed it, or if you'd like to hear it again, or maybe share the experience with somebody, well, it's available on demand at WSMR.org. And there's one more live performance to come from the Rebecca Penny's Piano Festival. Joe Getz will host the next one, and you can expect to hear more piano virtuosity Tuesday next week at 11 o'clock on WSMR. 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Well, Gerard Schwartz is putting his whole horn section in the spotlight for this piece, all four of them. Gerard Schwartz leads the Seattle Symphony Orchestra and the Seattle Symphony Horn Section with this concert piece for four horns and orchestra by Robert Schumann on WSMR.

That's Robert Schumann's concert piece for four horns and orchestra. Gerard Schwartz led the Seattle Symphony Orchestra and the Seattle Symphony Horn Section. Now you're listening to WSMR 89.1 Sarasota and WUSF 89.7 HD2 Tampa, broadcasting from the University of South Florida. Well, good morning. I'm Mark Michaud, and you can almost see the weekend from here, right? Thank you for spending Friday morning with Florida's classical music station. Now, here's music that has its roots in the Renaissance era. Ottorino Respighi based this on some old lute music he found. This is the Ancient Airs and Dances Suite No. 1 by Ottorino Respighi. And here's the Orpheus Chamber Orchestra.

That's Ottorino Respighi's Ancient Airs and Dances Suite No. 1, and you heard the Conductorless Orpheus Chamber Orchestra on Classical WSMR. Now, there's some discovery music on the way today. Just before 10, you'll hear a piano piece by Zenobia Powell Perry. You'll also get to enjoy the Albanese Iberia Suite. But next, a lovely moment for flute and piano by Philippe Gaubert. Well, you probably have apps on your phone that you haven't opened in a dog's age, right? Well, here's one you'll likely use a lot. It's the Classical WSMR app. A great way to listen to WSMR on the go with earbuds or a Bluetooth speaker. 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Learn more at SP College Pathway to Better. Well, here's a lovely musical moment featuring the man with the golden flute, James Galway, joining Philip Mall at the piano. And this is a nocturne and allegro scherzando.

There's a Nocturne and Scherzando by Philippe Gaubert, and you heard James Galway with Philip Mall. James played flute, Philip played piano. You'll hear Isaac Albéniz's masterpiece next on WSMR. Stay here for the Iberia Suite. Well, Classical WSMR has created a summer playlist for you. Now, it's not your typical party playlist. It's more quietly festive, really, designed to help you chill out over the summer. 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You know, being on vacation can really be a state of mind. So the next time the stress is getting next to you, check out the relaxing playlist that features some excellent music. The first piece on the playlist really sets the tone. It's the beautiful guitar piece Granada by Isaac Albéniz. And you can get to know William Grant Still's Summerland, also on the playlist. Next time you might need to chill out, check out WSMR's Soothing Vacation Classical Playlist. You'll find it on the homepage at WSMR.org. Isaac Albéniz wrote this as a piano work, but here's an orchestrated version of the Iberia Suite. Enrique Batiz conducts the London Symphony Orchestra on WSMR.

0: You heard the Iberia Suite by Isaac Albanese, and that was Enrique Batiz conducting the London Symphony Orchestra on Classical WSMR. How about a little discovery music this morning? You'll hear a piano piece next by Zenobia Powell Perry. 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
1: 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I'm Steve Seal. That's next time on APM's SymphonyCast.
0: 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Have you ever heard of Zenobia Powell Perry? She was a composer, professor, and a civil rights activist. She taught in a few historically black colleges and universities. See what you think of her music. This is Zenobia Powell Perry's Rhapsody for Solo Piano, and this is Sarah Cahill on Florida's classical music station, WSMR 89.1 and 103.9.

You just heard a Rhapsody for Solo Piano by Zenobia Powell Perry, and that was Sarah Cahill playing piano. And part of Sarah's passion is finding music like that from composers whose music isn't all that well known. You're listening to WSMR 89.1 Sarasota and WUSF 89.7 HD2 Tampa, broadcasting from the Ernie and Elisa Kretzmer studio at the University of South Florida. Hi there, I'm Mark Michaud with some carnival music to help you celebrate Friday morning. Here's Dvorak's Carnival Overture, and this is Leonard Bernstein with the New York Philharmonic.

You just heard one part of Dvorak's trilogy of overtures that he called his Nature, Life, and Love trilogy. And the Carnival Overture is the one representing life. And that was Leonard Bernstein with the New York Philharmonic on classical WSMR. Well, the World Cup and the Olympics are not the same thing, but you will be hearing some Olympic music from John Williams, something he created that really kind of fits in with the spirit of the World Cup. That's coming up. Tchaikovsky's Serenade for Strings is on the way before 11. And next, a concerto by Alexander Glazunov with a surprise appearance from the saxophone. Well, you can hear another fabulous concert from the Sarasota Orchestra this coming Tuesday night on WSMR. You'll get to re-experience the Masterworks Concert No. 2 from December. That's the weekend Maestro Giancarlo Guerrero led the orchestra in a program called Close Encounters of the Third Kind. So, yeah, you will be hearing John Williams' music as well on Tuesday night. And you'll get to check out pieces by Respighi and Paul Dukas. The highlight of the night is the Rodrigo Concierto de Aranjuez. You'll hear a pretty brilliant performance with the Sarasota Orchestra and guitarist Pablo Sainz Villegas. So listen for the concert at 8 Tuesday night on WSMR. Oh, and there is still time for you to catch this past Tuesday night's concert. It's available for a limited time on demand at WSMR.org. Here's an instrument that you'd expect to hear on a jazz radio station. There's not much in the way of sax repertoire in the classical world, but Alexander Glazunov decided to give it a go and created this concerto for alto saxophone and orchestra. And here's Jarmo Panula playing sax with Pekka Saviokki and the new Stockholm Chamber Orchestra on WSMR.

That's the Concerto for Alto Saxophone and String Orchestra by Alexander Glazunov. It was Jorma Panula at the sax with Pekka Savioki and the New Stockholm Chamber Orchestra on WSMR, Florida's classical music station. Still to come, the lovely Serenade for Strings by Tchaikovsky, but next, some music John Williams created for the Olympics. 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Well, in the World Cup today, Belgium's taking on Spain in L.A. this afternoon. The World Cup and the Olympics are not the same thing, but the whole pursuit of excellence is a part of both experiences. So here's a chance to enjoy John Williams' Olympic spirit. The composer leads the Boston Pops on WS.

There's John Williams and the Boston Pops with John Williams' Olympic Spirit on classical WSMR. Now, you'll be hearing a serenade by Peter Tchaikovsky on the way next. Did you hear yesterday's live piano performances with three pianists from the Rebecca Penny's Piano Festival on WSMR? It truly was all that. The pianists were just amazing. If you missed it, if you'd like to hear it again, or maybe share the experience with somebody, it's available on demand at WSMR.org. And there's another performance coming up with the Rebecca Penny's Piano Festival at 11 o'clock Tuesday morning with Joe Getz. Well, after Tchaikovsky wrote this piece, he said that the more string players you could get to perform this on stage at one time, the happier he'd be. Well, let's see how the string section sounds from the St. Louis Symphony Orchestra with Leonard Slatkin. This is Peter Tchaikovsky's Serenade for Strings on WSMR.

That's Peter Tchaikovsky's Serenade for Strings. Leonard Slatkin led the St. Louis Symphony Orchestra. 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I'm Mark Michaud with a piece of music that you'll usually hear on Halloween, but it's just too much fun to leave it on the shelf for the other 364 days of the year. Here is The Spooky Night on Bald Mountain by Modest Mussorgsky. Maris Janssens leads the Oslo Philharmonic.

Modest Mussorgsky's Night on Bald Mountain. Boo. You heard Maurice Janssens and the Oslo Philharmonic on WSMR. Now, there's a masterpiece by Brahms ahead before today's Midday Mozart with Joe Getz. You'll hear his Third Symphony after a piece for two clarinets and orchestra by Johann Hommel next. Well, it's another hot day here on Florida's Gulf Coast. Not quite as hot as yesterday, but you're really dealing with shades of gray there. And it looks like rain chances will be coming back into the picture over the weekend. And that's what we've been missing with all the Saharan dust in the atmosphere. Showers or a good old storm will help to cool things off a bit. Now, financial support for the music you're hearing on WSMR comes from people like you and from Johns Hopkins All Children's Hospital, ranked the number one children's hospital in Florida by U.S. News & World Report. Learn more about the compassionate expert care that draws inspiration from the hopes and dreams of young patients at hopkinsallchildrens.org. Here's Dieter Klicker and Michael Heitzler playing clarinet, joining Gernot Schmalfuss and the Bratislava Radio Symphony. And this is an adagio and rondo for clarinet and orchestra by Johann Hommel on WSMR.

That's an adagio and rondo for clarinet and orchestra by Johann Hummel. You heard Dieter Klucker and Michael Heitzler playing clarinet with Gernot Schmalfuss and the Bratislava Radio Symphony on Florida's classical music station, WSMR. 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And thanks. I'm Mark Michaud. Hope you have a great weekend. Joe Getz is next with Midday Mozart. You'll hear Robert Levin play one of the great piano concertos right after this Brahms masterpiece. Here's a great performance of the Third Symphony by Brahms. And do you remember Colonel Klink from Hogan's Heroes on TV? Well, the conductor in this performance, Otto Klemperer, was Colonel Klink's dad. Here's Otto with the Philharmonia Orchestra, and this is the Third Symphony by Johannes Brahms on Florida's classical music station, WSMR.

It's hard to believe that that big, big symphony we just heard by Brahms was actually the smallest of the four that he wrote. His symphony number 3 in F major, ending there after all that drama with a little bit of calm. And we heard the Philharmonia Orchestra led by Otto Klemperer here on Classical WSMR. I'm Joe Getz. Good afternoon. Happy Friday. Thanks for joining us here on Florida's Classical Music Station, WSMR 89.1 Sarasota. WUSF 89.7 HD2 Tampa, broadcasting from the Ernie and Aliza Kretzmer studio at the University of South Florida. Hope you're having a great Friday afternoon, and coming up this hour, some music from the early English stage, a so-called sad song by the Frenchman Henri Dupart, and how about some midday Mozart, as we always do right now. Robert Levin is the pianist here, playing an old-style forte piano, just like Mozart himself would have played. And Levin joined by the Academy of Ancient Music in Mozart's Piano Concerto No. 19.

Mozart's Piano Concerto number 19 for Midday Mozart today. Robert Levin playing the forte piano, a replica of the kind of piano Mozart himself would have used, and the Academy of Ancient Music led by Christopher Hogwood here on Classical WSMR. If there was ever such thing as a retro in classical music, which is already by definition retro, that would be it. 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Details at Seitenbacher.com, Seitenbacher, Seitenbacher. Well, back in early Baroque England, there was one man who dominated stage music, music for plays and the like, and that was Henry Purcell. And here's the suite from his music for a play about King Arthur, with Thomas Hengelbrock leading the Freiburg Baroque.

Thomas Hengelbrock led the Freiburg Baroque Orchestra in the suite from Henry Purcell's King Arthur here on Classical WSMR. Well, still to come this hour, a little march by Prokofiev. Next hour, Haydn's misnamed Miracle Symphony. Sometimes nicknames get affixed to pieces, and sometimes they even get affixed to the wrong ones. And in the case of the Miracle Symphony, that's what happened. We'll tell you the story. And it was actually a miracle. It just didn't happen to that symphony. It's a fun story, though, coming up in our next hour. Good music, too, I suppose. Anyway, for now, this is called Sad Song, or in the original French, Chanson Triste, by the Frenchman Henri Duparc, who wrote such beautiful vocal music. This is a string arrangement of what was actually a vocal song, played here by Misha Maisky, cello, and pianist Daria Horvora.

The Sad Song, or Chanson Triste, by Henri Duparc, played by Misha Maisky, cello, and pianist Daria Hovara. 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Coming up next week, I have the pleasure of welcoming some outstanding pianists to the studio. If you've been listening the last few weeks, we've had some live music provided by students from the Rebecca Penny's Piano Festival. We had some yesterday morning. Thea Lobo hosted them playing some Rachmaninoff and Brahms. I'm not sure yet who's coming, not sure what they're going to play, but if the last few outings that they've brought here have been any indication, it's going to be great. So be sure to tune in the 11 o'clock hour this coming Tuesday morning.

A march by Sergei Prokofiev, bringing us up to 1 o'clock. That was Claudio Botto leading the Chamber Orchestra of Europe. Happy Friday afternoon. Hope you're having a good day. Maybe out on your lunch break. Maybe about to have to race back to that 1 o'clock meeting that someone decided to schedule on a Friday afternoon. Who does that? Whatever's going on. Thanks for being with us here on Classical WSMR 89.1 Sarasota, WUSF 89.7 HD2, and 103.9 W280 DW Tampa, broadcasting from the University of South Florida. I'm Joe Getz, and coming up this hour, Haydn's misnamed Miracle Symphony, music for trumpet and horns by a pair of brothers, and Johann Strauss Jr. treats us to the life of an artist, all on the way this hour. Beginning our 1 o'clock hour with a guitar quintet by Luigi Boccherini, here is guitarist David Starobin and friends.

Guitarist David Starobin and friends in that Quintet for Guitar and Strings by Luigi Boccherini here on Classical WSMR. The James Museum shows you the world of Earth's most misunderstood animal, wolves. Photography by Ronan Donovan. National Geographic brings you closer to a species that has lived alongside us for millennia. More at thejamesmuseum.org. Well, when Haydn was in London, he was a hit. It was kind of like when Hamilton comes to town, which Hamilton's coming to the Straz this fall, by the way. I already got tickets, have you? Anyway, but it was like that. The fervor about his arrival was immense. So at the end of one of his symphonies being performed in London, the whole crowd rushed the stage applauding at the end. They created such a shaking in the hall that a chandelier crashed down onto the seats that they had just vacated. Fact that no one was hurt got that nickname, or get the symphony that nickname, the miracle. Trouble is, the symphony that got the nickname was not the symphony that was being played when all that happened. So take that with a gigantic grain of salt. Here it is, the misnamed Miracle Symphony number 96 by Joseph Haydn with Andre Previn leading the Vienna Philharmonic.

Joseph Haydn's Symphony No. 96 in D, played there by the Vienna Philharmonic. Andre Previn conducting here on Classical WSMR. Coming up next hour, a song without words, actually a couple of them, recorded in our studios a couple of years back by Jeffrey Kahane. The Swan White Suite by Sibelius, some Handel, lots of great stuff on the way all through the rest of the afternoon. Right now, this set of two very unusual waltzes for trumpet and three horns with orchestra by the brothers Anton and Ignaz Beck.

Music by Anton and Ignaz Beck, two brothers, and two waltzes by those brothers, played by trumpet Richard Giangiulio, with a trio of horn players and the Dallas Chamber Orchestra, here on Classical WSMR. 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Here's a little Johann Strauss to wrap up our 1 o'clock hour.

The waltz called The Artist's Life by Johann Strauss Jr. with Carlos Kleiber leading the Vienna Philharmonic. It's 2 o'clock. Good Friday afternoon to you, and thanks for being with us here on Florida's classical music station, WSMR 89.1 Sarasota, WUSF 89.7 HD2 Tampa, broadcasting from the University of South Florida. And coming up this hour, some music for the stage by Jean Sibelius. We'll hear one of Handel's Concerto Grossos and a rare overture by Robert Schumann, who didn't write a lot of music for the stage or opera or anything like that, but we'll hear one of the very few things he did do in that arena coming up a bit later. Well, I mentioned that next week I have the good fortune to host some students from the Rebecca Penny's Piano Festival. There's all sorts of great live performances available on our website, wsmr.org. Here's a live performance from our studios from a couple years back from the Sarasota Music Festival. Jeffrey Kahane at the piano in our studios here playing a pair of Songs Without Words by Felix Mendelssohn.

Two Songs Without Words by Felix Mendelssohn played live in the WSMR studios from May of 2024. Pianist Jeffrey Kahane, who joined us that year as one of the guest artists at the Sarasota Music Festival. 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Jean Sibelius next, and one of his lesser heard works. This is a suite of music he wrote for a play called Swan White. And it's played here by the Gothenburg Symphony, Nemijärvi conducting.

The Swan White Suite by Jean Sibelius, and we heard the Gothenburg Symphony, Nemi Järvi conducting here on Classical WSMR. I'm Joe Getz. Good afternoon. Happy Friday to you. Hope the week's been treating you well. Hopefully you're staying cool in the heat as well. That Saharan dust you may have heard about, which has made for some beautiful sunsets for sure, also prohibiting any sort of thunderstorm development really across the area. So we've got the heat and humidity, but no way to break it like we usually get during the summer. That dust should clear out for the weekend, so we have the chances of showers and thunderstorms increasing Saturday and Sunday before we're back into the big heat and lesser chances of rain as we go into the work week. Isn't that how it works, right? The days you want to be outside maybe doing things, it's for a better chance of rain, then you got to go back to work and it stops raining. It's like Murphy's Law meeting meteorology. Anyway. Up next, Concerto Grosso by Handel. Here's Paul Nicholson playing the harpsichord with the Guildhall strings.

Paul Nicholson, harpsichord and leader of the Guildhall String Ensemble in that Concerto Grosso by George Frideric Handel. Well, coming up next hour, Thea Lobo has a look at some arts events going on around our region with the Local Arts Spotlight right at the top of the hour, a Bach concerto for violin, and a rarely heard pastoral symphony, not Beethoven's, the Russian Alexander Glazunov's pastoral symphony coming up in our 3 o'clock hour. Arts Access Florida is your guide to our community's creative space. 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Well, we'll wrap up this hour's music on WSMR with the Manfred Overture by Robert Schumann, the Philharmonia led by Christian Thielmann.

0: Christian Thielmann led the Philharmonia Orchestra in the Manfred Overture by Robert Schumann. It's 3 o'clock on a Friday afternoon, the end of the week, so in sight. Just a few more hours of me being on the air, then it'll be 5 o'clock, then you'll be free. This is WSMR 89.1 Sarasota, WUSF 89.7 HD2 Tampa, broadcasting from the Ernie and Aliza Kretzmer studio at the University of South Florida.
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0: Thank you very much, Thea, and thanks for joining us here on Classical WSMR on a Friday afternoon. Alexander Glazunov's not-often-heard Pastoral Symphony coming up in about 15 minutes, but a piece that is often heard on the radio and concert halls pretty much anywhere. It's by Bach, and most of his music is pretty well performed these days. It's his first of his two violin concertos, and this one's played by Nigel Kennedy, violin, along with the Berlin Philharmonic.

Violinist Nigel Kennedy, who, when he made that recording, went by his full name. Now I think he just goes by Kennedy. But either way, playing is some Bach there with the Berlin Philharmonic, the Violin Concerto number 1 in A minor, here on Florida's classical music station, WSMR. St. Petersburg College is celebrating their centennial, 100 years of honoring the legacy and lasting impact SPC has had on students, community, and beyond. Better jobs, better lives, better communities. More at SP College, Pathway to Better. Well, so many composers have written so-called pastoral music. Sometimes pastoral music is used around Christmas time, depicting, you know, the sheep, the shepherds, the stars, all that stuff. And then there's other pastoral music that actually takes the word pastoral literally. It's meant to be music about being in the great outdoors. Beethoven, probably the most famous example in his pastoral symphony, but he was not the only one to write a pastoral symphony. The great Englishman Ralph Vaughan Williams wrote one, and so too did the Russian Alexander Glazunov, almost never heard. But we're going to hear it right now, Glazunov's Symphony No. 7, his pastoral symphony, played by the Bamberg Symphony under Nemi Yervi.

The rarely heard Pastoral Symphony by Alexander Glazunov, kind of his answer to Beethoven's famous Pastoral Symphony. And he even wrote it in the same key, F major, that Beethoven wrote his Pastoral Symphony in. Well, I guess imitation is the sincerest form of flattery, isn't it? That was Naimi Järvi leading the Bamberg Symphony here on Classical WSMR. 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Coming up in our 4 o'clock hour this afternoon, the beautiful oboe concerto of Rayfawn Williams. Beethoven writing music for a very rich person's birthday. And we'll hear in the middle of the summer, the Midsummer Night Vigil by the Swedish composer Ugo Alfvén, that and lots more ahead. Before we get to any of that, music that is literally meant to go in between. This is an entr'acte by Jacques Ibert for flute and harp. Benoît Fromanger plays the flute with Marcus Klinko playing the harp.

An entr'acte for flute and harp by Jacques Ibert, played there by Benoit Fromager, flute and harpist Marcus Klinko, here on Florida's classical music station, WSMR. 5 o'clock, we unwind, coming up in a little over an hour. That's beautiful elegy by Edward Elgar today. Thea Lobo's got that for you. And pianist Rebecca Pennies, whose festival is ongoing, coming up a little bit later on, playing one of Mozart's finest piano sonatas. That and a lot more as we head on through the rest of today. Speaking of Rebecca Pennies and her festival, though, I'll be welcoming some more students from the festival to the studio, 11 o'clock Tuesday morning, so be sure to tune in for that. Here's a grand pas de deux from Leon Menkes' Don Quixote with the Cincinnati Pops, led by Eric Kunzel.

The Grand Pas de Deux from Don Quixote by Leon Mancus, Eric Kunzel of the Cincinnati Pops, here on Florida's Classical Music Station. We are WSMR 89.1 Sarasota, WUSF 89.7 HD2 Tampa, broadcasting from the University of South Florida. I'm Joe Getz with you for another hour. And coming up at 5 o'clock with Thea Lobo, of course, we unwind with a beautiful elegy today by Edward Elgar. But we're actually going to start our 4 o'clock hour with almost an unofficial 4 o'clock unwind today. At least that's the way I interpret this music. A beautiful oboe concerto by the Englishman Ralph Vaughan Williams. This piece absolutely puts me in a perfectly relaxed state every time I hear it. So if you're stuck in traffic right now on 75 and you're just looking for something to calm you down, I think this will work. Gorgeous, gorgeous music here. The Vaughan Williams Oboe Concerto with Maurice Bourg as soloist and William Boughton leading the English String Orchestra.

Oboist Maurice Bourg and the English String Orchestra led by William Boughton in the Oboe Concerto by Rayfond Williams here on Classical WSMR. 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I'm Joe Getz. Good afternoon. And I think it's important to remember sometimes about classical music how much of it was written just for the gratification of some very rich patrons of the great composers. And that's certainly the case with this next work, Beethoven's Name Day Overture, music he wrote for, I believe, some count or baron or something who had a birthday celebration. Name Day is kind of like a birthday. It's the anniversary of the baptism. Just as good, right? Anyway, they had records of baptisms more than they did of actual births, even for rich people. Anyway, enough about all that. Let's just hear it. Beethoven's Name Day Overture with Claudio Abbado leading the Vienna Philharmonic.

Beethoven's Name Day Overture, and that was the Vienna Philharmonic led by Claudio Abbado here on Florida's classical music station, WSMR. Still to come this hour, the Midsummer Night Vigil, one of the Swedish rhapsodies by Swedish composer Hugo Alfvén. It's on the way in just about 5 minutes. A clarinet concerto a bit later this hour, too, by Saverio Mercadante. A little bit of Spanish music, though, for right now. This little song called Nana from the Spanish songs or Canciones Españolas by Manuel de Falla. Here's violist Kim Kashkashian and Charles Abramovic at the piano.

violist Kim Kashkashian and pianist Charles Abramovic in the beautiful Nana from Manuel de Falla's Spanish Songs, Canciones Españolas. Sarasota Music Conservatory's summer intensives offer expert guidance in chamber music, collaborative piano, and all-state orchestra audition preparation for middle and high school students. 1 and 2 week sessions are available. 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I'm Joe Getz. Good afternoon. And you probably don't notice it much yet, but you will in the months to come. But ever since about 2.5 weeks ago, almost 3 weeks now, the days have been getting shorter. But they're still pretty long. It's still July. And of course, if you go to far northern climes, the days are still really long, and really long days and very short nights. The inspiration for this piece by the Swedish composer Ugo Alfvén, his Swedish Rhapsody No. 1, he called Midsummer Night Vigil. Here's the Swedish Radio Symphony, led by Esa-Pekka Salonen.

0: The Swedish Radio Symphony, led by Esa-Pekka Salonen, in the Midsummer Night Vigil, the first of the Swedish Rhapsodies by Ugo Alfvén, here on Florida's classical music station, Classical WSMR.
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0: Getting close to quarter of five here on Classical WSMR. I'm Joe Getz. Glad to have you this afternoon. About time for me to go, and I'll leave you here with a clarinet concerto by the Italian composer Saverio Mercadante, who's more known for his flute music than anything else. But the clarinet concerto here by Mercadante. Joy Farrell is our clarinet soloist, and Nicholas Daniel is the conductor of the Britten Sinfonia.

clarinetist Joy Ferral and the Britten Sinfonia, led by Nicholas Daniel, performed Saverio Mercadante's Clarinet Concerto on classical WSMR 89.1 Sarasota, WUSF 89.7 HD2, and 103.9 W2AD DW Tampa, broadcasting from the University of South Florida, online at WSMR.org, on Instagram, Facebook, and YouTube. Under classical WSMR. Happy Friday. So pleased you could tune in. I'm Thea Lobo. Hear a whimsical early romantic era overture in about 25 minutes. And before that, a sweet piano treat by Mozart. First, the self-directed Orpheus Chamber Orchestra performs WSMR's 5 O'Clock Unwind, which is Edward Elgar's elegy. Take a moment to breathe deep and reflect.

Edward Elgar's Elegy was WSMR's 5 o'clock unwind, performed by the Orpheus Chamber Orchestra, right here on Classical WSMR, where support comes from people like you who listen and donate. 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Now you'll hear pianist Rebecca Penny's performing Wolfgang Amadeus Mozart's Piano Sonata No. 10.

You heard Mozart's Piano Sonata No. 10, performed by pianist Rebecca Pennies, a longtime friend of classical WSMR. In fact, faculty and students from her storied Rebecca Pennies Piano Festival have visited WSMR in person twice in as many weeks, and they'll be back again Tuesday, July 14th at 11 a.m. for a final appearance with more piano magic, only on classical WSMR. I'm Thea Lobo. 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You'll find that and so much more. Next is the Elf Hill Overture by Friedrich Kuhlau. 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
1: This is Tina, your favorite paratransit bus driver for Manatee County. I just wanted to thank you again for the beautiful music that's piping through my bus all day long. It gets me through the day. And my passengers enjoy it. I do appreciate you so much. I just had to add a little bit of money to my monthly, and I'm happy to be a supporting member. What I can give, and I give it from my heart. So thanks so much, and have a blessed day.
0: I'm Thea Lobo, and here's trumpeter Edward Carroll with the English Chamber Orchestra under Raymond Lepard, performing the trumpet voluntary The Prince of Denmark's March by Jeremiah Clark on WSMR, Florida's classical music station, online at WSMR.org.

Raymond Lepard conducted the English Chamber Orchestra in Jeremiah Clarke's trumpet voluntary, The Prince of Denmark's March, with trumpeter Edward Carroll on Classical WSMR. 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Join host Mark Michaud for the Close Encounters of the Third Kind Masterworks concert, featuring destinations real and imaginary. You'll hear the music of John Williams, Paul Dukas, and Ottorino Respighi. And you won't want to miss Giancarlo Guerrero leading the orchestra in a remarkable performance of Rodrigo's Concierto de Aranjuez with guitarist Pablo Sanz-Villegas. That's the next Sarasota Orchestra concert Tuesday night at 8 on Florida's classical music station, WSMR. I'm Thea Lobo, and now you'll hear a work by enigmatic living American composer Joseph Curiale. His composition, Gates of Gold, offers up his cinematic sensibilities, masterful orchestration, and Asian folk influences to bring us a tale of Chinese immigration during the Gold Rush era of the American West. Here, the composer conducts the Royal Philharmonic Orchestra.

The Royal Philharmonic Orchestra, under composer Joseph Curiale, brought you one of his own works, Gates of Gold, on Florida's classical music station. 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Good evening, I'm Thea Lobo, and you're in the perfect place for great music. A Sibelius classic comes your way in 25 minutes, followed by a delightful Weber concerto. First, a Haydn favorite. Sometimes music gets lost for a while, and in the best cases, it gets rediscovered. That was the case with Haydn's A Major Violin Concerto, which was discovered in 1949 and estimated to have been written no later than 1771. If that's the case, then it makes for a pretty strong argument that this concerto, in particular, would be one of the first great violin concertos of the classical age. Right now, you'll hear violin soloist Aislinn Noski and the Handel and Haydn Society, led by Harry Christophers, performing Franz Joseph Haydn's Violin Concerto No. 3.

Harry Christophers led the Handel and Haydn Society with violin soloist Aislinn Noski, bringing you Haydn's Violin Concerto No. 3 on Classical WSMR. I'm Thea Lobo, and whether you're on the beach enjoying a hotel nap or trying to capture some peace on a weekday at work, Classical WSMR has you covered with mellow tunes to put a smile back on your face. 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Happy summer. Jean Sibelius' iconic Finlandia is next, a work that sought to rouse patriotism in his fellow Finns without leaning on extant folk tunes, and Finlandia gained more fame than the composer ever expected. Right now, you'll hear Leif Segerstam leading the Helsinki Philharmonic in Sibelius' Finlandia, here on Classical WSMR.

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1: My name is Wendy. I'm from Tampa. 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
0: I'm Thea Lobo. Here's Neville Mariner leading the Academy of St. Martin in the Fields with bassoon soloist Klaus Thunmann, bringing you Weber's Bassoon Concerto in F on Classical WSMR 89.1 and 103.9.

bassoonist Klaus Thunmann, and the Academy of St. Martin in the Fields under Neville Mariner performed Carl Maria von Weber's Bassoon Concerto on Classical WSMR. The Bishop Museum of Science and Nature in Bradenton presents Laser Light Nights in the Planetarium. 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I'm Thea Lobo. Next, you can enjoy the first movement, Ekitundu Ekisuka, by Justinian Tamususa from his string quartet, performed by the Kronos Quartet on Classical WSMR.

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I'm Thea Lobo. So pleased you could spend some of your Friday with WSMR. Later in the hour, look forward to Bach and Arensky. And at 8 p.m., SymphonyCast is back. First, 7 means it's evening masterwork time. You'll hear Florence Price's Symphony No. 3, one of the few large-scale works of hers that received a premiere in her lifetime. As successful as her first symphony was, Price knew her third was on another level, yet she had trouble getting any major conductors to even look at it. Even First Lady Eleanor Roosevelt wrote an enthusiastic newspaper review, but it was a drop in the bucket against the rampant and open racism and sexism she faced. Thankfully, appreciation for her music is growing today. Right now, you'll hear the Vienna Radio Symphony Orchestra, led by John Yater, performing WSMR's evening masterwork, Florence Price's Symphony No. 3.

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Join host Mark Michaud for the Close Encounters of the Third Kind Masterworks concert, featuring destinations real and imaginary. You'll hear the music of John Williams, Paul Dukas, and Ottorino Respighi. And you won't want to miss Giancarlo Guerrero leading the orchestra in a remarkable performance of Rodrigo's Concierto de Aranjuez with guitarist Pablo Sanzviegas. That's the next Sarasota Orchestra concert, Tuesday night at 8 on Florida's classical music station, WSMR. I'm Thea Lobo. Now, hear the elegant yet effervescent Italian concerto by Bach. It was written specifically for a double manual or two-keyboard harpsichord, where one is registered to be heavier and louder than the other, and it can emulate the sound of an orchestral ensemble having a small group and a full group contrasting each other, similar to Bach's transcriptions of Vivaldi. This recording features pianist Angela Hewitt.

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I'm Thea Lobo, and it's true, some music stays with you for a lifetime. 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And thanks. Next, you'll hear Carrie Stratton leading the Moscow Symphony Orchestra in Anton Arensky's Variations on a Theme by Tchaikovsky on Florida's Classical Music Station, WSMR.

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This is Symphony Cast from APM, American Public Media. I'm Steve Seal. We're at Orchestra Hall, Minneapolis, with the Minnesota Orchestra. While Minnesota is today a very diverse place, its Scandinavian founding is certainly well known. So while it hasn't been intentional, the fact that the last two music directors of the Minnesota Orchestra have been respectively a native Finn and a native Dane is something that's definitely not inappropriate given this state's history and its embrace of its northern ethos. Finnish conductor Osmo Venska, who led the orchestra from 2003 to 2022, was well known for, among many things, his command of the music of Jean Sibelius. But when Danish conductor Thomas Sundegaard took the reins of the orchestra in 2023, he originated an annual series that would shine a light on all of Scandinavia. And since its inception, the orchestra's new Nordic Soundscapes Festival has been a huge hit. It's not only sold lots of tickets, but earned raves from critics, too, including glowing reviews 2 years in a row now on the front page of the arts section of the Wall Street Journal. The winning formula that Maestro Sundegaard has hit upon? A base of Nordic favorites from the giants of Norwegian, Swedish, Danish, and Finnish music, plus a mix of lesser-known works and new music, in some cases premieres from living Scandinavians. Top it all off with a bevy of Scandinavian craft cocktails on offer as attendees browse the special Nordic marketplace in the lobby before the concerts and during intermission, and you've got a recipe for an immersive experience that can't miss. For this concert, the orchestra welcomes the return of a favorite son who was a mere teenager when he made his debut on this stage at Symphony Ball back in 1993. Violinist James Innes has been back many times since, and this Minneapolis audience will no doubt be thrilled to have him play the violin concerto by Jean